This is a live concert, but I could have recorded it before. What does make it alive if my body is not there in front of you? Yet, you are listening, so your body is there. But I'm a synthetic voice, produced by a machine. Who assures me that you, that are listening, are not a machine too? Streaming transforms the sense of the event. What is radio if not this time-space shifting? Beyond bodies, beyond senses, machine apparatuses continue enjoying the flux of data at different speeds, different than our continuous idea of time. Their present is not our present. It's maybe more than present, it's the pure empirical realism of operations. That's the only thing that is happening for sure now. Yet, I'm playing live, and I'm enjoying it.

0: This is a live concert. Petit could have recorded it before. What does make it alive if my body is not there in front of you? Yet you are listening, so your body is there. But I'm a synthetic voice produced by a machine. Who assure me that you that are listening are not a machine too? Streaming transforms the sense of the event. What is radio if not this time-space shifting? Beyond bodies, beyond senses, machine apparatus continue enjoying the flow of data at different speeds, different than our continuous idea of time. Their present is not our present. It's maybe more than present, it's the pure empirical realism of operations. That's the only thing that is happening for sure now. Yet I'm playing live and I'm enjoying it. Erotism requires distance, a distance that is always filled with technique. Maybe streaming is a form of erotism.
1: Ksatry, warunki zwiatry, twarz, szalki, twarz, bale.

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Thank you.

your videos and where you are right now, it reminds me of like Lord of the Rings, like a region in Lord of the Rings, like where maybe the little short elves or the little short people are, with the big beards. But it feels like it's in the same world as like what I sent you in Iceland, which is like maybe a different region on the map of Lord of the Rings.

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Also, the place that I'm in right now, there are so many people who are fucked up on opioids. They're addicted and they're just gonna be walking around like zombies. And I was just thinking that it's crazy how you have such a path in mind right

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小田原

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1: Destiny, my headspace was desolate. Debt's credit, deficit, death's debit. Dead setting, never let the light get in. Know that it ain't letting, ain't the right setting. Shit ain't destined, leave me feeling quite desperate. Drastic measures, if they ever try testing. No question, also I apply the pressure. Different texture, same place, had to get up. Know where I'm coming from, niggas know the setup. I was really off one, I was nearly dead up. What's the price, what's the cost, I want the whole letter. Put the writings on the wall and don't fool ever. Forever and a sooner, sooner, never. 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

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Like an abscess. Like an abscess. Like an abscess. Bloodstained mattress. From the blood of a broken abscess. Of a broken abscess. Of a broken abscess. Of a broken abscess. 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

0: 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My pockets. Hold your bars in my town. I buy every bar in my town. I'm really stupid up now. I'm really fucking dummy up now. Really dummy New York proud.
1: A little

0: Ya le expliqué. Ya.
1: They want me to let you know that we don't have all the members today.

0: silence encourages the tormentor.
1: Aaron, do you want to break this with silence equals death?

They did whatever they knew to be happy.

0: homosexual pushes his face in mine.
1: Healthcare is a right, not a privilege, because that goes right to the heart of what we're talking about here. That the healthcare system in this country has not worked equally. And we think if we make it known laws, we can get the message out to the media. Because women have always known this. You know, women have always known. I think it's one of the reasons why lesbians in particular, but women in general, have taken such an active...
2: We're not only not off the front pages, we're out of the newspapers utterly, completely. I'm talking about AIDS. And it's going to be very hard for us if we have to really...
3: I'm a person with AIDS. I'm not an AIDS victim.
4: And now, a special message from Virginia Woolf.
5: No girl could have walked to London and stood at a stage door and forced her way into the presence of acting managers without doing herself a violence and suffering, an anguish. No girl could have walked to London and stood at a stage door and forced her way into the presence of actor managers without doing herself a violence and suffering, an anguish which may have been irrational. For chastity may be a fetish invented by certain societies for unknown reasons, but were nonetheless inevitable. Chastity had then, it has even now, a religious importance in a woman's life, and has so wrapped itself round with nerves and instincts that to cut it free and bring it to the light of day demands courage of the rarest. To have lived a free life in London in the 16th century would have meant for a woman who was poet and playwright a nervous stress and dilemma which might well have killed her. Had she survived, whatever she had written would have been twisted and deformed, issuing from a strained and morbid imagination. And undoubtedly, I thought, looking at the shelf where there were no plays by women, her work would have gone unsigned. That refuge she would have sought, certainly. It was the relic of the sense of chastity that dictated anonymity to women even so late as the 19th century. Cura Bell, George Eliot, George Sand, all the victims of inner strife, as their writings prove, sought ineffectively to veil themselves by using the name of a man. Thus they did homage to the convention, which, if not implanted by the other sex, was liberally encouraged by them. The chief glory of a woman is not to be talked of, said Pericles, himself a much talked of man. That publicity in women is detestable. Anonymity runs in their blood. The desire to be veiled still possesses them. They are not even now as concerned about the health of their fame as men are, and, speaking generally, will pass a tombstone or a signpost without feeling an irresistible desire to cut their names on it, as Alf, Bert, or Chaz must do in obedience to their instinct, which murmurs if it sees a fine woman go by, or even a dog, ce chien est amour. And of course, it may not be a dog, I thought, remembering Parliament Square, the Sieges Alley, and other avenues. It may be a piece of land, or a man with curly black hair. It is one of the great advantages of being a woman that one can pass even a very fine negress without wishing to make an Englishwoman of her.
6: Uno, dos, one, two, three, cuatro.
7: Interpretation, please. 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

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The bad guys' favorite. But it's just a principle we stand up for in life. Right?

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Even the bad guys' favorite. Not that I'm a bad man, but it's just a principle we stand up for in life, right?

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Oh,

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